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1: 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Rich girl, she buys her dreams.

years can a mountain exist before it is washed to the sea? 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